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1: Radio exercise number one! First, stand and stretch your whole body. One, two, and back down. Stretch your back. Next, arms and legs. One, two, three, four. Arms to the side and bend the knees. Repeat once more. 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Now arms are revolving. First one way, then the other. Arms outstretched. Repeat once more. One, two, three, four. Legs spread out. Now the chest.

0: Swing the arms to the side, then slowly up again. 5, 6, chest spread widely. 1, 2, 3, 4, 5, 6. Next arm bends. First the left and back again. Then the right and back again. 1, 2, 3, 4, 5, 6. Now forward bends with rhythmic bounces. Bend 3 times, then hands on your hips. Bend backwards, then up again. 1, 2, 3, 4, 5, 6. Now swing your arms and twist your body. Left, right, left, right. Then diagonally to the back and once again. Right, left, 3, 4, 5, 6. Feet together, now arms and legs. Arms up, arms down. With strong, sharp moves, arms up, arms down. 1, 2, 3, 4, 5, 6. Now feet apart. Bend forward twice toward the left foot, then up and open wide. Next down to the right and back up again. Once again, 2, 3, 4, 5, 6. Now rotate the whole body. Stretch the arms to their full length and make a full circle. And the same way, the other way. Be sure to stretch those hip muscles. 4. Feet back together and now jumps. 1, 2, 3, 4. Open, close, open, close. 1, 2, 3, 4, 5, 6. Arms and legs. 1, 2, 3, 4. Arms and knees moving together. 1, 2, 3, 4, 5, 6. And we end with deep breaths. Slowly in and slowly out. 5, 6. And one more time. 1, 2, 3, 4, 5, 6, 7, 8. Great job, everyone!
1: お疲れ様でした。それでは今日も一日元気に過ごしましょう。今日のラジオ体操はイングリッシュバージョンでした。担当はナルでした。

0: 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Have a good time.
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Remember music. Remember music. This program is this. This program is this. Program is this. Remember music. Remember music. Japanese music. Japanese music. 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